0: survive.
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0: 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I will survive being sexy. I will survive being bootylicious.

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Look at that mama, she got it sticking in the cameraman. Oh, look at her, so. 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What's that? Hawaiian noises. Yeah.

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1: 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Just because it's here today, it can be gone tomorrow. And that's one thing that you'll never in your life ever have to worry about me.